0: 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New music is ours. 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
1: Partly cloudy this evening, down to 17. Tomorrow, cloudy to start, then showers beginning in the morning. There is a risk of an afternoon thunderstorm. It will be windy with a high of 23. Thursday, we've got clouds, slight chance of showers with a high of 23.

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2: Partly cloudy this evening, down to 17. Tomorrow, cloudy to start, then showers beginning in the morning. There is a risk of an afternoon thunderstorm. It will be windy with a high of 23. Thursday, we've got clouds, slight chance of showers with a high of 23.

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1: Partly cloudy this evening, down to 17. Tomorrow, cloudy to start, then showers beginning in the morning. There is a risk of an afternoon thunderstorm. It will be windy with a high of 23. Thursday, we got clouds, slight chance of showers with a high of 23.

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1: Partly cloudy this evening, down to 17. Tomorrow, cloudy to start, then showers beginning in the morning. There is a risk of an afternoon thunderstorm. It will be windy with a high of 23. Thursday, we got clouds, slight chance of showers with a high of 23.

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0: 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That means Big G and Maddie in the morning. And New Country all day. 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
1: I'm Lorena Dixon, keeping you in the loop this morning. A 28-year-old is in police custody after an extensive investigation by Kingston Police. Investigators were looking into a series of violent incidents in the Bell Park area. All departments and several police forces worked together, leading to the arrest last Thursday. The accused is facing a number of charges, including assault with a weapon and possession of a weapon. The Connors family of Kingston received what they've been waiting for years, keys to a brand new home. The semi-detached dwelling was built by Habitat for Humanity Kingston, Limestone Region. A ceremony was held yesterday on Wilson Street. Vaughn Connors says he didn't think the day would come when he and his wife would finally own a home they could afford.
2: We've been renting for the past 6 years. When we had originally applied to Habitat, it was kind of a shot in the dark. You know, we weren't sure if we'd even qualify.
1: Ground broke on the new home in May of last year, but it wasn't completed until this past summer after incurring several delays. The Kingston Economic Development Corporation is out with the list of the city's 40 young professionals under the age of 40. The recipients represent a wide range of fields, from educators to entrepreneurs. KEDCO says they were chosen for their professional achievements, innovative contributions, and ability to lead and inspire within their field. There will be a gala to honor the recipients next Wednesday. And the 12th annual Limestone City Car Classic was a huge success over the Labor Day weekend. More than 300 cars and thousands of visitors filled the Kingston Memorial Center Fairgrounds Sunday. Proceeds from the event will support the Kingston General Hospital Melanoma Cancer Clinic in honor of Melanie Beatty. Organizers thanked attendees, sponsors, donors, and volunteers. In sports, the Kingston Frontenacs have dealt 19-year-old defenseman Lucas Moore to the Sioux Greyhounds for a pair of draft picks. Moore spent 3 seasons in the OHL, all with the Frontenacs. To the Diamond, where the Blue Jays got a much-needed 4-2 win on the road over Oakland, but could not gain any ground on Cleveland, as the Guardians got by the Orioles 9-5. The next time you're scrolling through your phone, visit KingstonDaily.ca and see what Kingston is talking about. 401 Traffic and Weather together next.
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0: 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Traffic and weather together.
10: Well, good morning. Here with a first check on your drive. It is a problem-free commute this morning. We're looking at no live lane issues, eastbound or westbound, showing up on the traffic cameras. That's between Belleville and Brockville. Both directions in the early going, moving at the speed limit. Your forecast for today, we are looking at cloud cover with a chance of showers this morning. Definitely showers this afternoon and maybe thunderstorms. Could see 5 to 10 millimeters of rain and windy with gusts to 50 kilometers an hour. High of 22 is going to feel like 30. Showers should taper off around midnight, but there is still a risk of a thunderstorm this evening and after midnight. An additional 5 to 10 millimeters of rain expected. Winds will diminish, though, with a low down to 17. Tomorrow we'll see a mix of sun and clouds. Winds pick back up with gusts to 50 kilometers an hour, and the high of 24 will feel like 29. 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
0: You don't need to try to sound cool in the summer. 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

0: After saying James Barker Band, and it's a Wednesday, middle of the week. Yeah, I love these short weeks. Kingston's New Country, 98.9. Wake the fun up.
1: September the 9th, Ben. September the 9th.
0: Yes, sirree. We're moving along, aren't we? Well, that means tomorrow's September the 10th.
2: That's right.
0: And you know what that means?
2: Yes, I do know what it means.
0: What you mean?
2: It means we're going on a boat cruise.
0: Yes, sirree. The boot scootin' cruising. And you've got a chance to win tickets later this morning, actually next hour, with Stump the Dummies, okay? A four-pack up for grabs. That's the only way you can get on board. You have to win your way on. So, we're looking forward to that. And what else? We've got a lot happening. Jeff Code, classic song of the morning.
2: Yep.
0: Blue Jays win last night 4-2 over Oakland.
2: Yes, they did.
0: But there's still one game back of the wild card.
2: Yes, because Cleveland won 9-5, I think it was.
0: Yeah. Mm. And, well, get your picks in. NFL starts tonight.
2: Yes.
0: Seattle.
2: No. Tomorrow night.
0: No, tonight.
2: Tonight they start?
0: Yeah.
2: Wait a minute. I thought there was a Thursday night game.
0: Well, there usually is.
2: Oh, I see. But they starting on Wednesday night this year?
0: Because they're playing in Australia. Get with the program.
2: Oh, I did not know that. Really?
0: Yes, really.
2: Oh, wow.
0: So NFL starts tonight, so get your picks in. Seattle and New England.
2: I did not see that.
0: Weren't they the two in the Super Bowl last year?
2: Yeah.
0: Mm-hmm. All right, so that's a great start to the NFL season tonight. So get your picks in. And yesterday we had the grave-digging contest in Hungary.
2: Mm-hmm.
0: Today, we have the rock-skipping contest in Scotland.
2: Wow, the rock-skipping contest. I can see that.
0: Remember doing that when we were kids?
2: Oh, absolutely, yes.
0: And as usual goodies on the way, so let's get it rolling. Buckle up. It's going to be a wild ride today.
1: Here's Evan Burleson this morning and Southside of Sober.

0: Good morning. Yeah, mornings can be tough, but you've got this, and we've got you.
1: Wake the fun up with Big G and Maddie
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0: by Carry On. Kenny Chesney this morning on Kingston Zoo Country 98.9. 6:15 in the morning with Big G and Maddie. Good morning, everybody. Wake the fun up on a Wednesday morning.
1: Yeah, September 9th. We're going to carry on regardless of the weather because we're in for some wet stuff later on. Cloudy, chance of showers beginning near noon today and risk of a thunderstorm this afternoon. Southwest winds gusting to 50 clicks at times and a high today 22. And we're almost there because it's 21 right now in downtown Kingston.
0: Yeah, I went out the door this morning with a sweater on. I thought, well, gee, I don't need this morning.
1: Mm-hmm. So here we are, September 9th.
0: Mm-hmm.
1: International Sudoku Day.
0: Yeah, do you play puzzles at all? Do you ever do puzzles?
1: Not a lot, but once in a while I like to engage.
0: Mm-hmm.
1: I'm not too good at it.
0: Yeah, me neither.
1: Established in 2013 by the World Puzzle Federation, the governing body for competitive puzzling worldwide.
0: Mm-hmm.
1: The date is written as 9/9, and the standard Sudoku puzzle is 9×9. It's a grid filled with numbers 1 through 9.
0: Okay.
1: I've never played it. I don't think you have either.
0: No, I haven't. No.
1: All right. What else we got?
0: Tester's Day.
1: Tester's
0: Day. It commemorates the day in 1947 when the first computer bug was discovered by a computer scientist. And while testing the Aiken Relay Calculator, this lady discovered that an actual moth trapped between the contacts of the electronic-manacle delay or relay. The hopper extracted the deceased insect and attached it to the project. And that's why they call it a bug.
1: Okay.
0: A bug has got into your computer.
1: Mm-hmm. So, what else have we got?
0: I thought for sure you'd say, wow, that's amazing. That's how they called it, a bug? I thought that was pretty...
1: Well, it did popularize the term bug in a computer.
0: That's what I just said.
1: Or debugging in your computer.
0: Exactly.
1: All right?
0: Yeah.
1: So, what else we got there, Mike?
0: You've been debugging me for 22 years.
1: And you've been bugging me for 22 years. Okay. Go ahead, bug.
0: Wiener Schnitzel Day.
1: Well, there, you almost put an accent on that one.
0: Oh, yeah. Wiener Schnitzel.
1: Wiener Schnitzel.
0: Yeah.
1: Yeah, well... Tell us about it.
0: Well, it's literally a Vietnamese cutlet. It's a thin, breaded, pan-fried veal cutlet that is Austria's national dish, and it's protected by the Austrian law, by the way.
1: Wow, this is serious.
0: Yeah, which mandates that a genuine Wiener Schnitzel must be made from veal.
1: Okay.
0: Or you will die.
1: Well, it's going to be a wild, crazy day, I can tell.
0: Yeah.
1: You know what else today is?
0: What's that?
1: I know you don't have it in front of you, but Teddy Bear Day.
0: Yeah, okay.
1: Honors the history of one of childhood's favorite toys.
0: Uh-huh.
1: And we've all had special cuddly bears, maybe as a child.
0: Yes.
1: Some of us still have our teddy bear.
0: Yes, you do have your teddy bear. I see it all the time with your Maple Leaf shirt.
1: And I'll tell you right now that it's a turnoff in the bedroom. If you're an adult, and especially you're involved in dating,
0: oh, really?
1: It's a turnoff in the bedroom, a stuffed toy, a stuffed animal.
0: Really?
1: Okay.
0: Well, who said that?
1: Does the experts say this? We had it on one of our Stump the Dummies questions one day.
0: Oh, okay.
1: So, like, it's like a teddy bear in the bedroom. You know, it's not nice to have little, especially if you're an adult. You shouldn't have toys in the bed. Well, I guess it's, you can have toys. You can have toys in the
0: bed. Don't go there.
1: You can have toys in the bedroom. But not little teddy bear toys.
0: Okay.
1: Okay.
0: Okay. Right.
1: I was going to get it out regardless. So let's go.
0: I know you were. Yeah. All right, coming up, the Jeff Code Classic Song of the Morning.
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3: 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Here's what's coming up over the next 48 hours. 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
15: Well, it continues to be a problem-free drive this morning. If you are traveling eastbound or westbound on the 401 between Belleville and Brockville, you're not going to find any live lane issues or slowdowns at this time. Your forecast for today, cloud cover, showers beginning this morning, possible thunderstorms this afternoon. During the day, could see 5 to 10 millimeters of rain. It's going to get windy as well with gusts to 50 kilometers an hour. High of 22 is going to feel like 30. Showers should taper off sometime after midnight, 5 to 10 more millimeters of rain expected. Winds will diminish and there is a possibility of a thunderstorm this evening and overnight. Low down to 17. Tomorrow we're going to see a mix of sun and clouds. Winds pick back up to 50 kilometers an hour with a high of 24 feeling like 29. 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

0: Hey, Stephen Lee Olson this morning and Raised by a Good Time at 6:28 in the morning here on The Big Shoe with Big G and Maddie. Good morning, everybody. Welcome to our show.
1: Cloudy and chance of showers beginning near noon today, and we're looking for a high of 22. And, well, we're pretty close to that right now. It's 21 in downtown Kingston.
0: Busy weekend again this weekend.
1: Wow.
0: Yeah. We got the Rib Fest Friday, Saturday, Sunday at Memorial Center. Memorial Center's getting used a lot, right?
1: That's good.
0: Last weekend they had the car show.
1: Yeah, we were there.
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1: Well, here's a good thing.
0: Yeah.
1: Free admission.
0: And it's free admission. Yeah, but they're collecting for the food bank.
1: Yeah, donation to the Partners in Mission Food Bank accepted at the gate. That would be nice.
0: Yes, it would be. And also on Saturday, it's the Jumpstart Inclusive Playground in Kingston that they've been building for the last, year and a bit. And it's opening, finally, at Shannon Park on Saturday. And the Jumpstart organization through Canadian Tire made a huge donation. I'm going to take a guess here and say it's upwards to $1 million, I think. It's very close. I know that we at Kids for Kids also donated to it over the last couple of years. So that's good, but it officially opens on Saturday at Shannon Park.
1: Okay.
0: That's going to be, and what a huge, huge asset to the city of Kingston that is. And I think the city itself donated the property and stuff as well.
1: Anyway, never do enough for the kids. We can never do enough.
0: Absolutely, yeah. Maddie. I agree 100%. Yeah. And, of course, tomorrow night, just to tell people early in the morning, that it's the boot scootin' cruisin', and you do have to win your way in, but we still got room for some people. So between now and tomorrow, we're going to still be taking some names to get on the boarding list.
1: Exactly.
0: Mm-hmm.
1: So don't go away because, we're going to give you a few extra chances maybe too. So, everybody, this is one of the most sought-after tickets in the city right now.
0: I guess so, Maddie.
1: Yeah. Here's Morgan Wallen.

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Wake the fun up with Big G and Maddie on Kingston's new country, 98.9.

0: Brett Kissel and Cooper Allen and two of us. Yeah, it's just the two of us. Big G and Maddie on a Wednesday morning, September 9th, and welcome to it. Wake the fun up. Well, Biggie,
1: yep.
0: Did you have your breakfast smorgasbord this morning?
1: Yes, I did, as a matter of fact. Yeah, I did. I had my bagel.
0: Tell you something.
1: Yep.
0: You know, we think about food 240 hours per year.
1: We do?
0: Mm-hmm.
1: Okay.
0: That's the average person.
1: Mm-hmm.
0: 240 I think about food 240 hours a day.
1: Yeah,
0: what are you talking about here?
1: But you never eat before you go on the radio.
0: No.
1: You all the years that I've known you, you refuse to eat. Well, I should say
0: I cheat sometimes.
1: Yeah, when the donuts come.
0: So here, I'm going to ask you a question for a little later this morning, so think about it.
1: Okay.
0: All right. Your favorite flavor.
1: Okay, yeah.
0: What do you think it is?
1: Okay.
0: Don't tell me now.
1: No, all right.
0: And you out there as well, think about your favorite flavor. I'll see if you're in the top 10 or not.
1: Okay. Hey, let's go to the update with Lainey Wilson and John Mayer this morning and phone, keys, and wallet. And then it's the Jeffco Classic Song of the Morning.

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1: Good morning, I'm Lorena Dixon. Time for What's Good in and around Kingston, where we catch up with local newsmakers and people doing interesting things in the community.
2: Good morning, I'm Melissa Brush from the KingstonDaily.ca newsroom. 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Breakthrough T1D says more than 300,000 Canadians live with type 1 diabetes, and about 11 people are diagnosed each day. Volunteer Initiatives and Community Engagement Manager Rosalie Sarasua says the walk is also about building community.
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3: No issues right now on the 401. If you are traveling eastbound or westbound, again, between Belleville and Brockville, you're not going to find anything to slow you down in either direction. Your forecast for today, cloud cover, showers beginning this morning. Could see a thunderstorm this afternoon. 5 to 10 millimeters of rain. Windy with gusts to 50 kilometers an hour. The high 22 will feel like 30. Showers should taper off around midnight. Risk of a thunderstorm this evening and possibly after midnight as well. 5 to 10 more millimeters of rain. Winds will diminish with the low down to 17. Tomorrow we're going to see a mix of sun and clouds. Winds picking back up with gusts to 50 kilometers an hour. The high of 24 feeling like 29. 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
7: Oh yeah, one of my favorite parts of the show right now, the Jeff Code classic song of the morning. And Jeff Code, by the way, can be heard every Sunday morning right here at Kingston's New Country 98.9 from 6 to noon. Give him a listen. 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
8: Well, in the early 80s, the urban cowboy theme started across North America, and a lot of people were pretending to be country music fans. Well, one lady didn't pretend to be a country music fan. She was, and she lived in urban California, and her name was Barbara Mandrell. And Barbara Mandrell used to love country music, and she got teased about it. So all of a sudden, two songwriters came along, Kay Fleming and Dennis Morgan. They talked to Barbara one day on her set from her TV show out in California. Barbara told her the whole story about being teased when she was growing up. So they wrote a song. And they wrote a song so that Barbara could sing it, and she loved it. Well, the song is, I Was Country When Country Wasn't Cool. And they wrote the song during the television taping of her show. And her peers used to bully her and made fun of her for listening to what they called hillbilly music, while everyone else, of course, was into rock and roll. In the 1980s, when the massive mainstream pop country revival sparked the urban cowboy, Fleming came up with the phrase as clever titled and to poke fun at people suddenly pretending to love the lifestyle. The personal truth is the lyrics mentioned specific things that Mandrell actually lived. She liked listening to the Grand Ole Opry when she was a kid. She liked wearing straight leg Levi's and flannel shirts and putting peanuts in Coca-Cola. Mandrell called the track literally the story of my life. George Jones heard about it and said, hey, you know what? I wouldn't mind being on that track. And he did. He featured an uncredited guest vocal appearance with the song during one of the tapings of her television show. The song was released in April of 1981 and became a number one country hit. Not only did it become a country hit, but it won Barbara Mandrell the CMA Entertainer of the Year in 1981. I Was Country When Country Wasn't Cool.

0: 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Join me right here on New Country 98.9 for Sunday in the Country. The local tradition continues every week from 6 until noon. 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
1: Well, I don't see any sun in our forecast for today. No way. Chance of showers beginning in the noon. Risk of a thunderstorm this afternoon. High today, 22. Right now, is 21.
0: Let me ask you this question, Maddie. Every day last week, I paid attention. Every day last week, you said rain, right? Did it rain every day last week?
1: No.
0: Exactly.
1: It was beautiful on the weekend.
0: Thunderstorms coming our way. Was there any thunderstorms here last week? Nope.
1: So what are you trying to say, that the weather Doppler window's a liar?
0: I'm trying to say that I think they want to politically cover their butts.
1: Oh, yeah, I know. Because, I'm not going to trash the Weather Network or Environment Canada.
0: Okay.
1: I'm just going to say I'm going to stick with the weather Doppler window.
0: Yes.
1: Because it seems to be the most accurate. I'm looking out the window right now, and what do I see?
0: Yeah, what do you see, Maddie?
1: Clouds.
0: Okay.
1: That's it.
0: That's what we've got, clouds.
1: Yeah. Okay. So I wanted to ask you.
0: Yes?
1: About your favorite flavor.
0: Okay.
1: So what is your most craved flavor?
0: I think I've changed over the years. It's never been chocolate, I'll tell you that. It's never been chocolate.
1: Okay.
0: I would say strawberry.
1: Well, I'll tell you what, strawberry is in the top three.
0: Yeah?
1: And chocolate is number one.
0: Yeah, I know. I probably would.
1: Chocolate, yeah. And number two, cheese.
0: Really?
1: Cheese. I know. Cheese is, gets a little cheesy in here some mornings. I'll tell you that. Bacon. Why isn't bacon number one?
0: Yeah, well, exactly.
1: Right?
0: Yeah, I don't disagree with that one.
1: Then it's followed by barbecue, then honey, a coconut. What? Who's the idiot who put coconut in here?
0: Yeah, like, come on.
1: That's a great flavor? Honey, mustard, blueberry, and lemon.
0: All right.
1: There you go. So... And bacon is not number one. This can't be very accurate.
0: No.
1: No way.
0: Coming up, Stump the Dummies and Weird and Wacky in the next hour right here on Kingston's New Country 98.9.
1: I want some bacon.

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1: I'm Lorena Dixon, keeping you in the loop this morning. It was an all-hands-on-deck situation as Kingston police, along with several police forces across the province, apprehended a wanted individual in connection with a string of violent incidents in the Bell Park area. A 28-year-old is facing several charges, including assault with a weapon. Investigators say all departments of Kingston police were involved in the investigation. The accused remains in custody after a bail hearing. A new Tim Hortons is coming to downtown Kingston. It will be located at the corner of Princess Street and Wellington Street next to Harper's. Store owner Nathan Moore says there are no Tims in the downtown, and this is a great, convenient location in the city.
2: I know there's another store up on Princess Street, but it's a little bit further removed from sort of the core. And I think the team at Tim Hortons head office has been looking for something in that area for a little while, and this kind of fit the bill.
1: Moore says they're currently looking to hire staff. They expect to open sometime next month. Kingston residents can help raise awareness and support people affected by bladder cancer at a local walk happening this weekend. Event coordinator Amber Bechera says bladder cancer is one of the more common cancers in Canada, but remains underfunded.
3: Bladder cancer is actually the fifth most common cancer in Canada, so it affects a lot more people than many of us realize. More than 80,000 Canadians are currently living with it. This walk gives our community a chance to make those people feel seen and supported while also raising awareness and funds.
1: The Kingston Walk takes place this Sunday at Lake Ontario Park. In sports, the Kingston Frontenacs have made a move, sending defenseman Lucas Moore to Sault Ste. Marie for a pair of draft picks. The 19-year-old had 4 goals and 9 assists in 89 games over 3 seasons in Kingston. The Blue Jays got a much-needed 4-2 win on the road over Oakland, but couldn't gain any ground on Cleveland as the Guardians got by the Orioles 9-5. The next time you're scrolling through your phone, visit KingstonDaily.ca and see what Kingston is talking about. 401 Traffic and Weather together next.
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10: Well, taking another look at your drive, it does continue to be problem-free right now on the 401. Not seeing any live lane issues on the traffic cameras or slowdowns whatsoever to hold you up this morning. Your forecast for today, cloud cover, showers, 5 to 10 millimeters of rain expected with the possibility of an afternoon thunderstorm. We're going to see wind gusts up to about 50 kilometers an hour with a high of 22, feeling like 30. Showers should taper off sometime around midnight. There is a risk of an evening thunderstorm, maybe one after midnight as well, popping up. Another 5 to 10 millimeters of rain expected. Winds will diminish with an overnight low down to 17. Tomorrow we're going to see a mix of sun and clouds. Those winds picking back up with gusts to 50 kilometers an hour. The high of 24, feeling like 29. 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

0: Jason Aldean. My kind of party. It's your kind of party every morning right here on Kingston's New Country 98.9.
1: Cloudy and chance of showers beginning near noon today and risk of a thunderstorm later. Southwest winds gusting to 50 clicks. If you're on the water, you better be careful out there and don't even bother going out. Man, that's going to be rough. High today, 22 or 21. You know what? It's a warm morning out there.
0: It is.
1: It feels like 27.
0: Really?
1: Mm-hmm. So dress lightly, but bring a raincoat or umbrella with you.
0: It's that time of the morning.
2: Hey, gang, let's check out what's happening in Hollywood.
3: There's no business like

0: Okay. We've got a couple of showbiz stories?
1: Yeah, we do.
0: All right. You going to kick it off or do you want me to do it?
1: I'll kick it off here. The Wheel of Fortune adds a new game. Wheel of Fortune's adding something new to their format. If you watch Wheel of Fortune each and every night, I used to watch it regularly, but I don't anymore.
0: Yeah, I know.
1: I really miss Pat Sajak. That's all there is to it.
0: Anyhow, well, I don't miss her. Well, Vanna's still there.
1: Yeah, I know she is. Yeah, for another year, I guess. When it returns for the new season next week, each show will open with a new game called Fortune Frenzy. It's described as a rapid-fire style contest where contestants will only be given seconds to solve several puzzles. They can win $1,000 for each puzzle that they solve during the rapid segment. Host Ryan Seacrest says that the game is designed to shake off the nerves of the contestants at the top of the show. You know what? I think Vanna White is going to be wearing track shoes so she can keep up with the letter spinning. You know what I mean?
0: I know exactly what you mean. So, that's big news for Wheel of Fortune fans. Something different.
1: Yeah, exactly.
0: Well, staying in that vein, The Price is Right and Let's Make a Deal do Star Trek episodes.
1: What?
0: Yeah. CBS game shows The Price is Right and Let's Make a Deal honored the 60th anniversary of the Star Trek franchise yesterday, each airing special tribute episodes to the long-running franchise on its 60th anniversary.
1: Okay.
0: Contestants on both shows played for things like Star Trek cruises, iconic memorabilia from Star Trek history, and more. Now, both episodes will be available to watch on CBS and on Paramount Plus starting today.
1: Okay.
0: Star date, September 9th, 2026. So you set your phasers on cheesy. There you go. Look at showbiz this morning. Here's Zach Topp and a little South of Sanity at New Country 98.9.

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1: Good morning, I'm Lorena Dixon. Here's what's coming up over the next 48 hours. It's everything you need to know.
2: 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Just click the 48. In the newsroom, I'm Alyssa Brush, and that's what's happening around town.
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15: Well, I just did another run through the traffic cameras, and it is still a problem-free drive between Belleville and Brockville. Both directions, eastbound and westbound on the 401, are moving at the speed limit. Your forecast for today, once again, cloud cover, showers, 5 to 10 millimeters of rain expected with the possibility of an afternoon thunderstorm. Winds pick up with gusts to 50 kilometers an hour with a high of 22, feeling like 30. Showers should taper off around midnight. There is a risk of an evening thunderstorm, maybe one popping up again after midnight. 5 to 10 more millimeters of rain expected. Winds will diminish with a low down to 17. Tomorrow we're going to see a mix of sun and clouds. Those winds picking right back up with gusts of 50 kilometers an hour. The high at 24, feeling like 29. 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

0: Yeah, who told you that? Tucker Wetmore at Kingston's New Country 98.9. It's Wednesday morning. Drive in, back to work, back to school. Hope you enjoyed your long holiday weekend. We had a great day yesterday, too. It was all right during the weekend.
1: But yeah.
0: Now we've got some rain in the forecast, I see, with the showers beginning near noon and risk of a thunderstorm this afternoon. And windy, gusting up to 50 clicks out of the southwest. High today, 22, and right now it's 21.
1: But tomorrow, how does the weather look like for tomorrow for our crews?
0: Well, tomorrow looks pretty good. Sunshine and a high 24.
1: You know, one time I was in Nashville, and I went on a cruise with all the DJs.
0: Mm-hmm.
1: And you go down to the Cumberland River, which is right at the foot of Broadway.
0: Yeah.
1: And we're all on the boat there. You know, the big boat that they have there with the entertainment on and everything?
0: Mm-hmm. Yeah.
1: And the tornado warnings went off.
0: Oh.
1: The tornado warnings went off in downtown Nashville. And the captain came on and said, well, the wind's going to come up here in a minute. And did the wind come up? I guess it did. And the boat's rocking back and forth. He says, we're not going to leave the dock. Thank you very much. And the boat's going. He says, but please, no one can depart the boat. Brad Paisley was the entertainer.
0: Mm-hmm.
1: I was sitting with the with all the gang from Havelock Jamboree, and Brad Paisley comes out with a
0: life jacket on.
1: With the life jacket on, he says, "Well, looks like I'm going down with 300 rednecks."
0: Okay, so nothing really happened, though, right?
1: No, no, but it was. And guess what?
0: A little scary.
1: I beat Paisley off the boat. I tell you, fat guy ran fast that night. Yeah, it was something for sure. Hey, it's that time of the morning, everybody.
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0: Okay, the cruise is tomorrow night. Boot Scootin' Cruisin' with Big G and Maddie tomorrow night. And Rudy and Saddle Up will be playing on board. And we've got four tickets to give away.
1: Hey, can I back up a bit? I want to tell you that Jeff Code called me last night.
0: Yeah?
1: Jeff Code called me last night. He went, hey, Big G, I'm coming on the board. I'm coming.
0: Oh,
1: I
0: yeah?
1: said, well, if you're coming on... on the ship, Jeff, are you going to do a couple songs? Oh, yeah. Yeah, and I'd like to have Bucky Pride and Gary and the Pacemakers as my background.
0: Oh, okay.
1: So Jeffy's coming on, and we'll get him up with Rudy to do a couple songs, right?
0: Sounds like a pretty good time to me.
1: Yeah, that's right.
0: So here, you can join us. All you have to do is come up with the answer to this question this morning.
1: Okay.
0: Once again, the text 9 is 866-852-6687 or 866-85-BOOTS.
1: Mm-hmm.
0: A four-pack of tickets to the cruise up for grabs right now.
1: All right. What's the question this morning?
0: Not too hard today.
1: All right.
0: Over half the men out there, 54% of married men,
1: yes,
0: that were surveyed have not done this for their wives in the past year. What have they not done for their wives? What is it? In the past year.
1: Okay.
0: All right, let's check the text line. There it is right off. I knew it wasn't going to be
1: there. Yeah, right off the bat, yeah.
0: Right off the bat, yeah.
1: We're going to have to scroll down because
0: yeah.
1: It's got so fast here.
0: Yeah, they do come in quick, don't they?
1: There it is. I'm going to guess it's Ben, right?
0: Yeah, that's one I have too.
1: Yeah, Ben Gervais. Okay, Ben, you've got yourself a four-pack to come on board tomorrow night with us. I'm going to text you in just a minute to tell you how the information.
0: A little easy, that one.
1: But let me just say this for all of you who have won, your boarding pass will be available at the dock tomorrow. There's no physical tickets. You will be given a laminate to wear around your neck. Mm-hmm. But you must be there by around 6:30 to board, because the boat leaves the dock sharp at 7 o'clock, returns at 10.
0: Mm-hmm.
1: All right? So That's a little information for everybody who has won their way on board with us.
0: Just about everybody said bought flowers.
1: I know.
0: Huh?
1: I know. I told you it was going to be an easy one.
0: Yeah. Yeah. Opened the door, went out for supper, made dinner.
1: Yeah, did the laundry? Are you kidding me?
0: Massage.
1: Yeah.
0: Yeah. What else we got? Oh, yeah.
1: Had whoopee.
0: Yeah. Somebody put that in there?
1: Yeah.
0: All right.
1: Yeah.
0: made breakfast. Perfect. Yeah, okay. Well, thanks, everybody.
1: Yeah.
0: Well, that's it. We got more tickets to give away or not.
1: Here's Luke Combs this morning. Be by you. Kingston's New Country 98.9, 737 on the drive in here on this a Wednesday morning.

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1: Good morning. I'm Lorena Dixon. Time for What's Good in and around Kingston, where we catch up with local newsmakers and people doing interesting things in the community.
2: Good morning. I'm Melissa Brush from the Kingston Daily.ca newsroom. A Kingston event Sunday will bring families together in support of people living with type 1 diabetes. The Breakthrough T1D Walk takes place September 13th at Little Catarocway Creek Conservation Area. Volunteer initiatives and community engagement manager Rosalie Sarasua says the Kingston Walk aims to bring people together while helping accelerate research.
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2: 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I'm Melissa Brush. 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
1: 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Traffic and weather together.
2: It continues to be a problem-free commute this morning. No issues if you're traveling the 401 eastbound or westbound between Belleville and Brockville. You'll find both directions continue to move at the speed limit. Your forecast for today, we do expect showers to move in, thunderstorms possible this afternoon. Could see 5 to 10 millimeters of rain during the day today. Look for wind gusts to pick up to about 50 kilometers an hour with a high of 22 feeling like 30. Showers should taper off around midnight. There is a risk of a thunderstorm this evening, maybe one popping up overnight as well, with 5 to 10 more millimeters of rain on the way. Winds will diminish though, with the low down to 17. Tomorrow we're going to see a mix of sun and clouds. Winds picking right back up with gusts to 50 kilometers an hour. The high of 24 will feel like 29. 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

0: Hey, Kip Poor, something about a truck. I tell you. I know we saw lots of trucks on Saturday last, right? Lots of trucks at the...
1: Lots of cars, lots of people, and lots of money raised for melanoma research.
0: Yeah.
1: You want to see our... check the weather Doppler window right now. What are you seeing lots of?
0: I see lots of cloud.
1: Look on the ground.
0: I can't see the ground.
1: Oh. You can't see the geese? There's got to be 50 geese outside the weather Doppler window
0: right
1: now.
0: Who goosed the geese?
1: I know.
0: Let me look. Let me have a look here.
1: Yeah, stand up.
0: Oh, wow. Where are they all? They're not small either.
1: I know. Wow.
0: They're huge.
1: Well, it's nice to see you stand up the first time you moved this morning.
0: So. Well, that's true. Shoo. Oink. Shoo.
1: Yeah. Anyway.
0: The Canadian
1: what
0: geese.
1: What a mess. Oh,
0: Canadian,
1: man.
0: The Canadian geese are okay.
1: It's time.
0: Now, wait a minute. If they're out there like that, yeah. Does that indicate that there's a storm coming or whatever?
1: Well, it might indicate hunting season is not too far off. Maybe they're trying to hide. I don't know.
0: Yeah, okay. But,
1: go somewhere else.
0: Yeah,
1: shoo,
0: exactly.
1: Shoo.
0: Yeah.
1: Good at.
0: It is that time in the morning, everybody. What time is it?
2: It's weird and wacky.
3: Yeehaw!
2: With Big G and Maddie.
0: Yes, it is. It's time for a weird and wacky story. And each and every morning at this time, it's all brought to you by our good friends in downtown Verona.
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1: Okay, remember yesterday morning at this time on Weird and Wacky, we had a story about a grave digging contest in Hungary.
0: Yes.
1: Right. So I don't know what the winner got, but there was a hole there for somebody in the future, right? They had quite a few competitors, too.
0: Yeah, a bunch of holes, yeah.
1: Well, annual World Champion Stone Skimming Championships were held over the weekend.
0: Oh, really?
1: Yeah. That was on Saturday. 400 of the world's best stone skippers descended on the tiny Easdale Island off the coast of Scotland. More than 30 countries were represented. That's supposed to impress me.
0: Wow.
1: It ain't working. Competitors get three throws across the 207-foot stretch, about 63 meters, which is marked off like a swimming lane. The stones must be made only of Easdale slate and can be no wider than 3 inches.
0: Wow.
1: The ultimate aim is to hit the back of the wall.
0: Okay.
1: So this year the judges, well, last year they got a couple of guys cheating.
0: How do you cheat?
1: Well, they were trying to fashion their stones into perfect circles.
0: Oh, I see. Right? Yeah.
1: But this year, the judges are watching all of the stones very closely.
0: Mm-hmm.
1: Yeah, and they're checking each rock.
0: Well, yeah. I mean, if you're a judge and you got to stand there every day and watch stones, I mean.
1: I know. It's a tough job.
0: It's a tough job, Matty. Mm-hmm. Somebody's got to do it.
1: Well, this year's winner was...
0: Hey! Your stones! They're too round!
1: Yeah.
0: Yeah.
1: Yeah.
0: Mm-hmm.
1: This year's winner was 32-year-old Liam Knight from North Carolina.
0: Wow.
1: The only competitor to hit the back wall, and he won a trophy.
0: Mm-hmm.
1: Mm-hmm.
0: Was it made of stone?
1: I'm not sure.
0: Okay.
1: It just says, everybody else got I completed, or at least competed in the Easdale Island World Champion Stone Skimming Championships, and all I got was this lousy T-shirt.
0: Yeah, as far as I'm concerned, Matty, Scotty is so far ahead of all of us in sports. I mean, come on.
1: Yeah.
0: Yeah. You know what we're doing on our street?
1: Yeah.
0: We're having the annual Rito Acres Cornhole Championship.
1: Yeah.
0: I mean, that's talent.
1: You know, in Canoe Lake,
0: anybody could skip a stone, but cornhole, that's different.
1: Yeah, in our lake, we were doing washer toss.
0: Yeah, exactly.
1: So Scotland's so far ahead of us, right?
0: Mm-hmm.
1: So, traveling from North Carolina to Easdale Island, Scotland, mm-hmm. I mean, what's it cost between maybe $600, $1,300 mm-hmm. round trip? We easily?
0: Got to stay there, yeah.
1: Yeah, but I'm sure they got a nice trophy, though, those people. Yeah. Well, yeah, it may be dumb. Now you think about it.
0: Yeah.
1: Now. But it's not quite as dumb as the annual groundhog thing that goes on every year.
0: Yeah, I guess not.
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9: I'm Lorena Dixon, keeping you in the loop this morning. A 28-year-old is in police custody after an extensive investigation by Kingston Police. Investigators were looking into a series of violent incidents in the Bell Park area. All departments and several police forces worked together, leading to the arrest last Thursday. The accused is facing a number of charges, including assault with a weapon and possession of a weapon. The Connors family of Kingston received what they've been waiting for years, keys to a brand new home. The semi-detached dwelling was built by Habitat for Humanity Kingston, Limestone Region. A ceremony was held yesterday on Wilson Street. Vaughn Connor says he didn't think the day would come when he and his wife would finally own a home they could afford.
10: We've been renting for the past 6 years. When we had originally applied to Habitat, it was kind of a shot in the dark. You know, we weren't sure if we'd even qualify.
9: Ground broke on the new home in May of last year, but it wasn't completed until this past summer after incurring several delays. The Kingston Economic Development Corporation is out with the list of the city's 40 young professionals under the age of 40. The recipients represent a wide range of fields, from educators to entrepreneurs. KEDCO says they were chosen for their professional achievements, innovative contributions, and ability to lead and inspire within their field. There will be a gala to honor the recipients next Wednesday. And the 12th annual Limestone City Car Classic was a huge success over the Labor Day weekend. More than 300 cars and thousands of visitors filled the Kingston Memorial Center Fairgrounds Sunday. Proceeds from the event will support the Kingston General Hospital Melanoma Cancer Clinic in honor of Melanie Beattie. Organizers thanked attendees, sponsors, donors, and volunteers. In sports, the Kingston Frontenacs have dealt 19-year-old defenseman Lucas Moore to the Sioux Greyhounds for a pair of draft picks. Moore spent three seasons in the OHL, all with the Frontenacs. To the Diamond, where the Blue Jays got a much-needed 4-2 win on the road over Oakland, but could not gain any ground on Cleveland as the Guardians got by the Orioles 9-5. The next time you're scrolling through your phone, visit KingstonDaily.ca and see what Kingston is talking about. 401 Traffic and Weather together next.
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19: Well, I just did another run through the traffic cameras, and it continues to be problem-free. Not seeing any issues eastbound or westbound to slow you down this morning. That, of course, between Belleville and Brockville. Your forecast for today, we are looking at showers beginning later this morning. Possibility of an afternoon thunderstorm. 5 to 10 millimeters of rain is possible. Look for wind gusts to pick up to 50 kilometers an hour with a high of 22, feeling like 30. Showers should taper off around midnight. There is a risk of an evening thunderstorm, maybe one popping up overnight. 5 to 10 more millimeters of rain expected. Winds will diminish with the temperature down to 17. Tomorrow we're going to see a mix of sun and clouds. Winds picking back up again with gusts to 50 kilometers an hour with a high of 24, feeling like 29. September has a way of putting more kilometers on your vehicle. 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

0: Yeah, Kingston's New Country, 98.9, Post Malone featuring Blake Shelton. Somebody pour me a drink. Yeah, beer, not just for breakfast anymore. So here's your weather forecast. Cloudy, chance of showers beginning near noon today and risk of a thunderstorm later. And a high of 22, and we're almost there. It's at 21, holding steady on this Wednesday morning.
1: Are you smarter than a DJ? It's Wednesday morning, and we do it every Wednesday morning. It's 8:08 in the morning. And I see you're sucking up to the boss to help you today.
0: Well, I've had a few problems lately because I've been going downhill ever since you started. Stop giving me the smarties. Right?
1: Exactly.
0: You notice that?
1: Yeah, I got some smarties in there. I forgot this morning. Yeah.
0: So we employed the help of our general manager, Paul Burton, is going to help me with the questions today.
1: Morning, Paul.
2: Morning.
0: So I think I was 0-for-5 last week, was I not?
1: Yeah, you were.
0: I forget it was with me, but all right, let's do it. Are you ready, Paul?
2: Whatever you are.
1: All right.
0: Okay, Paul's got his coffee. He's all set to go.
1: Okay, we have 5 questions here, Paul, and this is you get multiple answers here to see if you can pick the right one. Here's the first.
0: Hold on a second.
1: Yeah.
0: All right, Paul, I want to know before we kick this off, what kind of education do you have? Did you complete high school?
2: Well, it was a one-room schoolhouse back in Renfrew, so does that count?
0: Renfrew?
1: Really? Wow.
0: Oh, okay. One-room schoolhouse. So that's where you got to know the big boss, huh?
2: Exactly.
0: Okay. That's where you had office in Renfrew, right?
1: Yeah.
0: Okay.
1: Yeah. All right, here we go. Question number one. Are you smarter than a DJ? Which fictional city is Family Guy mostly set in? Is it Springfield, Stool Bend, or Quahog?
0: Wow.
1: Quahog, Springfield, or Stool Bend, Family Guy.
0: That's the cartoon animated show, right?
1: Yeah.
0: All right. Any answers, Paul? Do you know? Do you know?
2: I think it's number 3.
0: Number 3?
2: Yeah.
0: Which number 3?
1: Stool Bend.
2: No. The Quahog. I think it's Quahog.
1: You're absolutely right. That's
0: all
1: what
0: right.
1: It is.
0: Thanks, Paul. Way to go. Good start.
1: I knew you wouldn't know that. All right, here we go. Question number 2. The My Little Pony line evolved from an earlier toy called My What? Ready?
0: Yeah.
1: The answers are Pony, Big Pony, Pretty Pony. Big Pony, Pony, Pretty Pony. The My Little Pony line evolved from what?
0: What? Hit me again. Big Pony.
1: Big Pony, Pony, Pretty Pony. The answers for My Little Pony. Pick one.
0: Go ahead, Paul.
2: I have a 1-in-3 chance.
0: I'm sorry?
2: It's a 1-in-3 chance, and it's a guess. Yeah, Pretty Pony.
0: Pretty Pony. That was my guess, too.
1: You're right.
0: All right.
1: Two for two, boys. Okay, ready?
0: Yeah.
1: This should be an easy one, I guess. Which childhood ailment makes your face swell up? Chicken pox, measles, or mumps? Chicken pox, measles, or mumps? Which childhood ailment makes your face swell up?
0: We're going to go with mumps.
1: Final answer?
0: Yeah.
1: That's your final answer, mumps.
0: Mumps.
1: You're right.
0: 3-for-3.
1: 3-for-3. You boys are rolling.
0: Hey,
1: you're
0: Paul,
1: rolling.
0: What are you doing next week?
2: Quite while we're ahead.
0: Yeah.
1: Okay.
0: Two more questions.
1: Yeah. What movie gave Denzel Washington his first Oscar win? Was it Freedom, Glory, or Malcolm X? Denzel Washington's first Oscar. Cry, Freedom, Glory, or Malcolm X?
0: You're going with Malcolm X?
2: I think so.
0: I have to go with Paul.
1: Okay.
0: Malcolm X.
1: Malcolm X?
0: Hold on a sec. My guess would have been, I think, Glory. But anyway, we're going to go with Paul's answer.
2: You go.
0: No. Yeah,
1: pick one. Okay, Malcolm X is your final answer?
0: Yeah.
1: Wrong. Glory.
0: All right.
2: Don't trust me all the time.
0: All right.
1: And
0: you were doing so well.
1: Yeah, you're doing good. 3-for-4 is pretty good. Question number 5. Ready? You should know this. Well, maybe you might not know this, but I was going to give you a tougher one, but I'll give you an easier one. On MTV's first day of broadcasting, who had the most videos played? Was it Pat Benatar, Rod Stewart, or The Who? It wasn't George Jones. We know that for sure.
0: So I thought this was going to be the easy one.
1: Yeah, that's, well, it's easier than, how do you want this one?
0: So Pat Benatar.
1: Which of these words refers largely to a geographic location? Do you want that question?
0: No.
1: Okay. On MTV's first day of broadcasting, who had the most videos played? I know somebody's texting you already the answer, but is it Pat Benatar, Rod Stewart, or The Who?
0: What year was this?
1: It doesn't say.
0: Oh.
1: It just says on MTV's first day.
0: Oh, okay. So, okay, what do you say, Paul? I'm going to go on with The Who. What do you say?
2: I would say Pat Benatar.
0: Pat Benatar? All right. I'm going to go with Paul again.
1: Pat Benatar?
0: Yeah.
1: Wrong. Rod Stewart.
2: We were both wrong.
1: Hey, 3 out of 5? 3 out of 5. You guys did pretty good.
0: Yeah, not bad.
1: Yeah, not bad, Paul. It's not bad. Yeah. It's, you know, it's... Now, go back there and do your day job, okay?
2: Yes,
1: yeah.
2: Go to my real job.
0: Yeah, I was going to ask you back in a couple of weeks when we go again, but you kind of let me down there at the end. So,
1: All right, we've still got a kooky criminal coming up.
0: There you go. There's our general manager, Paul Burke, by the way. Thanks for joining us.
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1: Good morning, I'm Lorena Dixon. Here's what's coming up over the next 48 hours. It's everything you need to know.
2: 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In the newsroom, I'm Alyssa Brush, and that's what's happening around town.
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11: Well, your problem-free commute continues today on the 401. Anywhere between Belleville and Brockville, you won't find any live lane issues, eastbound or westbound, to slow you down as you make your way this morning. Your forecast for today, we do expect showers, maybe an afternoon thunderstorm. 5 to 10 millimeters of rain is possible. Wind gusts picking up to about 50 kilometers an hour, with the high reaching 22, feeling like 30. Showers should end around midnight. Now, there is a risk of a thunderstorm this evening, possibly one popping up overnight. 5 to 10 additional millimeters of rain is possible. Winds will diminish with a low down to 17. Tomorrow, we're going to see a mix of sun and clouds, winds picking back up again with gusts up to 50 kilometers an hour, the high at 24, feeling like 29. 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

0: Yeah, I'm under the influence. Tyler Joe Miller at Kingston's New Country 98.9. And yeah, it's looking a little ominous out there right now. Cloudy and showers beginning near noon, maybe before, by the looks of that sky out there. There's a risk of a thunderstorm this afternoon as well. And the winds will be gusting up to 50 clicks at times out of the southwest. High today, 22. And yeah, we've been at 21 all morning long.
1: It's time for the birthday bash with Big G and

0: if you're celebrating today, it's the ninth day of September.
1: Okay, I see some locals here.
0: Yeah.
1: Our good buddy, Alex Stan Campbell.
0: Really? It's Stan's birthday today?
1: Stan is celebrating today.
0: Wow, good for him.
1: All the best to you, Stan. We love you, buddy.
0: Yeah, exactly.
1: I'll tell you, he's been around the block.
0: He has. He's been all over North America as far as a DJ is concerned in country. He's been in Nashville. He's been in L.A.
1: Yeah.
0: I always say you've been in the biggest markets in Canada. He's been in the biggest markets in the world.
1: Plus, I worked with him at CFGM in Toronto.
0: Yes.
1: Too.
0: Yeah, you did.
1: I know him pretty well.
0: Mm-hmm.
1: My cousin, Billy Matthews, is celebrating. Billy lives in Ottawa. Mm-hmm. All the best to you, Billy. Jackie Fitzgerald. Jackie is celebrating her birthday. Ron Jackson is also celebrating. Well, those are my locals.
0: Well, I got to tell you, the smartest potter's birthday today.
1: Ooh, the young one.
0: The smartest potter's birthday today.
1: The smartest potter.
0: Yeah.
1: Mark?
0: No, his sister, Heather.
1: Oh, okay. She's smarter than Mark?
0: Heather Price celebrating today, yeah.
1: Okay.
0: Happy birthday, Heather. And also Chico Goods today. You know, Chico and the great DJ that he is. And for many years, I hope he's feeling a lot better. He wasn't feeling good a little while ago. So
1: September 9th, huh?
0: Yeah.
1: So let's see who's celebrating here.
0: Uh-huh.
1: Wow. Canadian. What a talent. What a singer. Michael Bublé.
2: Fly me to the moon.
1: 51.
2: And let me play among the stars.
1: Home.
2: Help me see what Jupiter is.
1: I want to go home.
0: Yeah, well, he's got a great voice for sure, eh?
1: Yeah, yeah. So, 51.
0: Hey, the guy that married married Tay-Tay, Adam Sandler, he was the ordained minister for the big wedding between Travis and Tay-Tay.
1: Yeah, he's also a comedian, actor. Yeah. 60 years old today, Adam Sandler.
0: Hey, very good looking. Hugh Grant's birthday today.
1: Oh, yes.
0: He's a clickety-click, 66.
1: British fellow.
0: Mm-hmm.
1: Another British fellow, Dave Stewart, with the Eurythmics, is celebrating his 74th. And here's a couple of names you don't have, I know.
0: All right, okay.
1: Joe Theismann turns 77 today.
0: He's one of the very few quarterbacks that started in the CFL and ended up in the NFL, right?
1: Mm-hmm. Yeah.
0: Yeah, terrible accident when he broke his leg.
1: Then. Yeah, that was back in 1985, a career-ending injury.
0: Yeah.
1: It was hard to look at, man.
0: Yeah, it sure is hard to look at.
1: Here's a name for you.
0: Yeah?
1: Tom Wolpott.
0: Oh, yeah, okay.
1: Dukes of Hazzard.
0: Yeah.
1: Yeah. And he's 75 today.
0: Wow.
1: We're moving on up, aren't we?
0: We're moving up there for sure.
1: All right. If you're celebrating a birthday anniversary or any special occasion, all the best to you.
0: Here's Cody Johnson. I want my horse back. It's 8:34 on the drive in here on Kingston's New Country, 98.9.
3: He's a ranch hand in a pinch, man. Hotter than the red on the cattle brand. Because she's a gold digger with a quick trigger. A cast iron skillet swinging lid flip.

0: I just want my horse back. Cody Johnson there. By the way, I had to mention that the birthday bash every morning is brought to you by the Birch Street Living Development in beautiful Gananoque. 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I saw some renderings, some drawings of what they're going to take place down there. Mm-hmm. Maddie, I got to tell you, this, if you're wanting to downsize, and if you're wanting to kind of make sure everybody else looks after the outside and still live in a nice, comfortable place, this is the place for you.
1: I know. 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
0: Well, this is
1: where
0: better,
1: everything's taken care of.
0: This is better than an apartment because it's like a townhouse, right? 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
1: Mm-hmm.
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1: All right. We're going to head up to What's Good in Kingston, but first, Cole Wetzel and Ella Langley with their new song, and it's called Jaded. We're not jaded.
0: No.
1: We're Big G and Maddie.
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0: Kingston, where we catch up with local newsmakers and people doing interesting things in the community.
1: Good morning. I'm Melissa Brush from the KingstonDaily.ca newsroom. Kingston families and supporters will come together Sunday for the Breakthrough T1D Walk, raising money and awareness while connecting people living with type 1 diabetes. Breakthrough T1D says more than 300,000 Canadians live with type 1 diabetes, and about 11 people are diagnosed each day. Volunteer Initiatives and Community Engagement Manager Rosalie Sarasua says the walk is also about building community.
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0: 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Traffic and weather together.
1: Well, I just did one final run through the traffic cameras this morning, and yes, it continues to be problem-free. No issues eastbound or westbound on the 401 between Belleville and Brockville. Both directions continue to move at the speed limit. Your forecast for today, well, we are looking at showers, maybe an afternoon thunderstorm. 5 to 10 millimeters of rain is possible. We do expect wind gusts to pick up to about 50 kilometers an hour. The high to reach 22 is going to feel like 30. Now, showers should taper off around midnight, but there is a risk of a thunderstorm this evening and maybe more popping up after midnight. 5 to 10 more millimeters expected by the time it is said and done. Winds will diminish tonight and the low dropping down to 17. Tomorrow we're going to see a mix of sun and clouds. Those winds picking right back up with gusts again to 50 kilometers an hour with a high of 24 feeling like 29. 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So why not get your car back to looking its best? 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Stay on time and up to date with 401 Traffic and Weather Together this afternoon starting at 4.
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1: You know, Biggie, I'm looking at a picture right now. It shows a car into a building on Bath Road.
0: Really?
1: It's right where the family thrift store is. So
0: really?
1: Yeah. It looks like it's from today. But anybody knows anything about that, pass it along. We'll pass it along as well.
0: Okay.
1: Okay. So, cloudy. Chance of showers this morning and maybe holding off till noon. We'll wait and see. Risk of a thunderstorm this afternoon and windy up to 50 out of the southwest. And a high today, 22. It's going to actually, it's 21 right now, and it feels like 27. So it's a warm morning out there.
2: 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They walk among us.
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1: Okay, Biggie, what do you got?
0: Well, I've got a missing man in a Civil War uniform.
1: So this would be like a cuckoo story.
0: Well, I guess it is a cuckoo story, although it could be a theft, could it not?
1: Oh, you mean he might have stole a uniform?
0: Well, I guess so. Washington State Patrol, they've issued a missing person alert for a man last seen in the town of Yelm. His name is Thomas Goodwin. He's 54 years old. He was last seen on September the 5th around 8 or 9 o'clock in the evening. And he was wearing a gray Civil War reenactment costume.
1: Oh, really?
0: It's not known which direction he was heading, north or south, or east or west.
1: Well,
0: they aren't, not too much battles going on these days in Washington Territory, if you know what I mean.
1: Mm-hmm.
0: He must be trying to get into the Battle of the the Piacho Pass in Arizona.
1: Okay. Yeah, you thank Google for that one. I saw you look it up.
0: I know. Let's see. If you see him, call 911, it says, or at least call 1865, because that's about when the Civil War was on.
1: Yeah. So I did see this episode, by the way, of Twilight Zone.
0: Oh, you did?
1: Yeah. Civil War soldier wakes up in modern times. So there you go. So who wants him back more, Biggie? Who wants him back more, this guy that's missing?
0: Well, I think probably the family or the costume rental shop, right?
1: I think so.
0: Get undressed, buddy, because that's our uniform you're wearing.
1: Like a library book. We want it back.
0: Yeah, all now.
1: Right. There's Josh Morgan. Kid Yourself at Kingston's number one country, 98.9.

0: Well, here we go. We're moving along in this month, September, already, huh? The 9th. What'd you say? We look back in history for a moment, Biggie.
1: Huh? Sure, Manny. Why not? Yeah.
0: Well, I got a story here about, well, we all like hot dogs, don't we?
1: Yeah, sure. I like hot dogs.
0: Well,
1: yeah.
0: Way back in 1883, Arnold Fuchswanger.
1: Fuchswanger. Okay.
0: Invented the hot dog bun.
1: He did he?
0: That's so the juice wouldn't make a mess on Frankfurter eaters.
1: Okay. Right?
0: And it wasn't long after the demise of Leonard Schwitzfluger, okay, the inventor of the hot dog bib. So there you go.
1: Who invented mustard, relish, and onions? Yeah. Yeah.
0: In 1965.
1: 1965, yeah.
0: The U.S. newspaper, The Hollywood Reporter, ran the following advertisement.
1: Yeah.
0: Madness folk and roll musicians. Singers wanted for acting roles in new TV show. Parts for four insane boys.
1: Wow.
0: 437 people applied.
1: Yes.
0: And eventually, the Monkees were born.
1: Really?
0: Yeah.
1: Yeah.
0: Only 437 people applied.
1: Wow.
0: In all of the USA and Canada,
1: wow,
0: North America.
1: Mm-hmm.
0: Wow. Well, there you go. The Monkees.
1: Wow.
0: And in 1956. Elvis Presley.
1: Oh, boy. I know where you're going with this.
0: Yeah, the
1: was
0: king.
1: Was this year he was on Ed Sullivan?
0: Yes, it was the first time on TV's Ed Sullivan show.
1: Mm-hmm.
0: And they asked him, they didn't show Elvis's pelvic gyrations.
1: Oh, no, I remember that.
0: Yeah. Ed directed that he be shown only from the waist up.
2: Right here, Holly, I'm going to ask you, right here. Boy, young man, don't you show your pelvis right here, because Topo Chico is up next.
0: I'll tell you what, Biggie.
1: Yeah.
0: And play a little Elvis for us.
1: Yeah.
0: And maybe you stand up a bit and give us a little bit of your pelvic gyration.
1: All right, here we go, buddy. You ain't nothing but a
3: house. Woo! Yeah! Shake that thing.
1: How do you like this, Betty? How do you like this, Betty? Hey, I got the moves in me.
0: I'll tell you.
1: Yeah! Woo! Yeah!
0: Settle down, you're gonna hurt yourself.
1: Oh. Woo. New country
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1: Oh man, I think I hurt my back.
0: I know.

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1: I love that. 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
0: And beer gives me goggles. beer goggles. So, the workday kickoff is
1: and tequila,
0: underway.
1: Tequila makes your clothes fall off.
0: It does, yeah.
1: Dave Urban here this morning. And the straight line on Kingston's New Country, 98.9. Good morning, everybody.

0: played this song before anyone else. 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
1: Cloudy, chance of showers beginning near noon today. Risk of a thunderstorm this afternoon. And southwest winds gusting to 50 clicks today, high 22. Showers ending near midnight, then partly cloudy. And there's still that risk of a thunderstorm this evening and after midnight. And windy night as well, low 17. Winds will die down overnight. Sunshine tomorrow Thursday for the boots scootin' cruising. Wind west at 30 clicks, gusting to 50, high 24. And right now, it's 21 degrees in Kingston.

0: Hey, Kenny Chesney this morning, and it's called Carry On from Kingston's new Country 98.9. Maddie, tomorrow morning, we're going to have a special guest on a little after 8 o'clock. Rachel Dornikamp is going to, we're going to give Rachel a call, because they are unveiling the new inclusive, the Jumpstart Inclusive Playground on Saturday at Shannon Park here. They've been working on this now for over a year.
1: Okay.
0: And it is really going to be a marvelous play area for inclusive children in Kingston, and the city of Kingston, gratitude to that for the land, and of course all the great donations. Over $1 million was raised thanks to Jumpstart and many other organizations, including our organization, Kids for Kids, that chipped in. But the opening of the park. So Rachel, she's been a force to be reckoned with behind this, as well as many other volunteers. We'll talk to Rachel tomorrow morning.
1: I really look forward to that.
0: Absolutely. Right here on Kingston's New Country, 98.9.
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0: Hey, it's underway this Friday. It's on till Sunday. Talking about the 12th annual Kingston Rib Fest and Craft Beer Show at the Memorial Center. And yes, MBC, that's us. We are the official media sponsor of the event. And here's an important thing, really important, free admission.
1: Well, but yeah, they want you to bring a
0: donation.
1: A donation to the Partners in Mission Food Bank, because last year they raised over $1,200 and a couple thousand pounds of goods for the food bank. And we need it again this year going into the fall season, right?
0: Yeah.
1: But how about some mouth-watering barbecue ribs, chicken, and pulled pork?
0: How about some craft brewed beer, cider, and cocktails? Plus, live music, and there's a kids' zone as well.
1: Yeah, and there's also some barbecue corn on the cob, and that time of the year for that, for sure, right?
0: I haven't had corn on the cob yet.
1: You haven't?
0: I left a 12-pack at the trailer.
1: Oh man.
0: I was just thinking about that all weekend long. I got to have a feed of corn.
1: I'm going to have some today, as a matter of fact.
0: Okay.
1: Yeah.
0: Rub it in.
1: I will.
0: Okay.
1: You know what else you can get there on the weekend? How about that funnel cakes?
0: Yeah. Okay.
1: Yeah. The other day, I was at Reed's Dairy. I dropped into Reed's Dairy, and I got a couple scoops of ice cream on a sugar cone. Haven't had that in a long, long time. Man, is it ever good. Yeah.
0: Oh, I'm glad you enjoyed it.
1: Delicious. Here's Tim Hicks and the Pilot on Kingston's New Country 103.3.

0: first. It's not luck. 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

0: Let Me Down Easy, JoJo Mason at Kingston's New Country 98.9. Well, Biggie, tomorrow night's the big night, the final night. We've been talking about it for quite a while now. It's the summer of Big G and Maddie, and this kind of wraps it up, I suppose. Mm-hmm. No, not really, because we still have the Kingston Fall Fair to go
1: to. Yeah, we're
0: going to
1: be broadcasting live from the Kingston Fall Fair on next Thursday and Friday.
0: So we've got tickets left for the Boot Scootin' Cruisin' tomorrow night. So, tell you what, you'll be listening tomorrow for Stump the Dummies, and it'll be your chance to get on board.
1: And let me remind everybody, if your name is on the boarding list already, be there by 6:30 tomorrow night down at the dock, because we leave at 7 o'clock sharp. And all you have to do is you're going to be able to check in with your three guests, and you're going to be given a nice laminate to hang around your neck. And you're going to be part of our party cruise. We're going to have ourselves a lot of fun tomorrow night. Here's Ella, Love and Life Again, with Big G and Maddie on Kingston's New Country.

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new country at work. Stay divine. There's a rumor going around that Jimmy Kimmel's show may end next year. His contract runs out May of 2027. ABC is currently denying the reports that this is going to happen, but an unnamed source that apparently works for ABC says, yep, Jimmy Kimmel will end next year. Side Valley, new country at work.

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0: Are you working hard or hardly working? 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

new country at work. It's Dave Devine. Not sure if you heard this, but some dude at a Morgan Wallen concert peed on a family. Ew, right? Yuck. Well, he's been arrested and charged with 4 counts of second-degree assault and public urination. Charged with being disgusting, too. What a pig. It's been by now for Morgan Wallen.

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12: Showers with the risk of a thunderstorm. Windy today, high 22, 30 with a humidex. Showers, thunderstorms possible tonight as well. The winds will continue, down to 17. Sunny tomorrow, temperature about 24, 29 with a humidex, and sunny 21 for Friday.

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10: Showers with the risk of a thunderstorm. Windy today, high 22, 30 with the Humidex. Showers, thunderstorms possible tonight as well. The winds will continue down to 17. Sunny tomorrow, temperature about 24, 29 with the Humidex, and sunny 21 for Friday.

New country at work. It's Dave Devine. Ella Langley's Houston, Texas was number one on the Billboard charts pretty much the entire summer. So now she's got the song of the summer. It was number one on the summer of 2026 songs list. Here's Ella now with Coetzel and Jaded. New country at work.

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new country at work, Stay Divine. A survey showed this is the absolute last thing a dude wants to do on a first date, especially when he doesn't know how to do it, and most dudes don't. Play with the answer is coming up in about 15 minutes. Right now, Lainey Wilson, John Mayer with Phone Keys Wallet. New country at work. I'm

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1: I'm Ken Hashizumi, keeping you in the loop this afternoon. Loyalist Township is warning residents about a fake letter circulating online claiming that the municipality is offering a $150 rebate to people affected by construction in Odessa. The letter falsely says residents on Main Street and Bridge Street can apply for the payment. Township officials say the letter was not issued by the municipality and contains false contact information. Habitat for Humanity Kingston Limestone Region christened their latest project, a semi-detached home on Wilson Street. They held a ceremony yesterday and delivered the keys to the owners of one of the homes. Board Chair Jackie Collier says the entire neighborhood has welcomed the project with open arms.
2: When you see a crowd like that here to embrace the family that's moving into this home, it's like a big hug from our community and from our city.
1: The new homes each have three bedrooms, a full bathroom, living room, kitchen, and backyard. Collier says they have not yet selected a family to move into the other home of the semi-detached dwelling. A new Tim Hortons is coming to downtown Kingston. It will be located at the corner of Princess and Wellington Streets next to Harper's. Store owner Nathan Moore says there are no Tims in the downtown, and this is a great convenient location in the city.
3: I know there's another store up on Princess Street, but it's a little bit further removed from sort of the core. And I think the team at Tim Hortons head office has been looking for something in that area for a little while, and this kind of fit the bill.
1: Moore says they are currently looking to hire staff to operate the store, which is expected to open sometime next month. The Kingston Frontenacs have made a move, sending defenseman Lucas Moore to Sault Ste. Marie for a pair of draft picks. The 19-year-old had 4 goals and 9 assists in 89 games over 3 seasons in Kingston. The Blue Jays and Athletics play the rubber match of their 3-game series this afternoon in Sacramento. The NFL regular season kicks off tonight with the defending champion Seattle Seahawks hosting the New England Patriots in a rematch of last year's Super Bowl. The next time you are scrolling through your phone, visit KingstonDaily.ca and see what Kingston is talking about. Your weather is next.
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1: Showers this afternoon, could see a thunderstorm, windy at times, highs getting up to 22 degrees. Humidex will feel more like 30. UV index is moderate at 3. Later tonight, showers off and on with the risk of a thunderstorm, but clearing overnight. It will be windy, down to 17. Tomorrow, sunshine with clouds mixed in throughout the day, getting up to a high of 24. Sunny for Friday and a high of 22. Right now, it's 21 degrees, feeling more like 28 with the humidity.
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new country at work. Stay divine. On a survey, it showed that this is the absolute last thing a dude wants to do on a first date, and the answer is dance. 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That's embarrassing when they do try, right? It's Tim Hanks with The Pilot, New Country at Work. 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
10: Showers with the risk of a thunderstorm. Windy today, high 22, 30 with the humidex. Showers, thunderstorms possible tonight as well. The winds will continue down to 17. Sunny tomorrow, temperature about 24, 29 with the humidex, and sunny 21 for Friday.

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State Divine Habitat for Humanity cut the ribbon on a new semi-detached home in Kingston, handing the keys over to two very happy families. 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

country at work. Stay divine. The next season of Survivor starts 2 weeks from today. It's the 51st season. My goodness, that's a lot of seasons. I'm pretty sure I gave up on either season 5 or season 6. Either way, it's a 21-person cast this year, and they're going to stick with a 90-minute episode format. It's Riley Green now. Damn good day to leave. New country at work.

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New country at work. State Divine on a survey, 32% of men admit that they ignore this until it becomes a big problem. sounds like me. I'll tell you what the answer is coming up in about 15 minutes or so. John Morgan now with Kid Myself. New country at work.

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New country at work. State Divine on a survey, 3 out of 10 men admit they ignore this issue until it becomes a problem. And the answer is changing a light bulb. I'm so bad for this. You know those light fixtures have two bulbs in it? When one goes, I will literally just let that be blown out until the second one goes, and then I'll go and fix it. As long as there's still light coming out of it, right? It's Justin Moore, New Country at Work.

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1: Showers with the risk of a thunderstorm. Windy today, high 22, 30 with the humidex. Showers, thunderstorms possible tonight as well. The winds will continue down to 17. Sunny tomorrow, temperature about 24, 29 with the humidex, and sunny 21 for Friday.

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New Country at Work at State Divine. Jelly Roll was supposed to perform at this year's second annual Big Blue Bash at Mar-a-Lago, but after taking shots at the president on the Jimmy Kimmel Show, he's not welcome anymore. Here's Jelly Roll now with Liar. 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

new country at work. State of mind, a lot of people think that Chevy Silverado from Bailey Zimmerman is about an old truck. Really not. Although it's easy to assume that because, you know, country dude singing about his truck, right? It's actually about memories and things left behind. The memories all surrounding his old Chevy Silverado. It's Bailey Zimmerman, new country at work. Why?

New country at work. Stay divine, and I'm out. I'm going to turn things over to Trinette. She's going to continue this 90 minutes of continuous country hits. The 1 o'clock nonstop. And Sleepless in a Hotel Room with Luke Combs. New country at work. I can

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New Country Afternoons, James Barker Band After Dark. The guys will be performing at the Canadian Country Music Awards. They've also got a bunch of nominations, including Entertainer of the Year, Album of the Year, Group of the Year, and Fans Choice Award, too. CCMA's happening September 19th. New Country Afternoons. It's

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New Country Afternoons, Riley Green, think is a drunk. I'm Trinette. Mentioned the Canadian Country Music Awards. Well, this guy is leading the nominations. He has 7 of them and recently released his new single, Kicked Out of Bars. It's Josh Ross, Hate How You Look, on New Country Afternoons.

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8: Showers and a risk of a thunderstorm this afternoon. Windy with a high of 22. Humidex will feel more like 30 degrees. UV index is moderate at 3. Later tonight, showers off and on with the risk of a thunderstorm. Things will clear up overnight with a low of 17. Tomorrow, it will start off sunny with clouds mixed in throughout the day, getting up to a high of 24. Friday, we'll see sunshine and 22.

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0: 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That means local news, traffic, and weather. Every morning and afternoon. Because that's what Kingston expects. 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

New Country Afternoon, Zach Topps out the sanity. I'm Trinette. I've been waiting for baby news from Megan Patrick, and it did arrive. Yesterday, they announced that their baby girl, Ember James Tenpenny, was born. This struck a chord with me in particular because my daughter's name is Ember, and my husband's name is James, and now Megan Patrick's daughter's name is Ember James. I just thought that was kind of a cool connection. Can't wait till the next chance for me to chat with Megan Patrick about that. Congratulations to her and Mitchell and baby Ember James. New Country Afternoons. Come on.

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13: Showers and a risk of a thunderstorm this afternoon. Windy with a high of 22. Humidex will feel more like 30 degrees. UV index is moderate at 3. Later tonight, showers off and on with the risk of a thunderstorm. Things will clear up overnight with a low of 17. Tomorrow, it will start off sunny with clouds mixed in throughout the day, getting up to a high of 24. Friday, we'll see sunshine and 22.

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1: Kingston's New Country 98.9. I'm Trinette. You want to go boot scooting cruising with Big G and Maddie? It's happening tomorrow night on the Island Queen with Thousand Islands Cruises. Rudy and Saddle Up. What a fun night it's going to be. We still have a chance for you to board the boat with us. Four pack of passes up for grabs now. I'm going to ask you a question for Trinette's trivia. What everyday item do people replace on average only about once every 8 years, even though experts recommend replacing it much sooner? What's your answer? Text it in to 866-85-BOOTS. You could be boot scooting cruising with Big G and Maddie. What everyday item do people replace on average only about once every 8 years, even though experts recommend replacing it much sooner? Text in your answer now for Trinette's Trivia, 866-85-BOOTS. Megan Maroney, 6 months later, New Country 98.9.

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Jackson's New Country 98.9. Wendy's going boot scooting cruising with Big G and Maddie. You could be too. Your final opportunity will be tomorrow morning, because tomorrow is the big boat cruise on the Island Queen. Rudy and Saddle Up performing live. You can head over to kingstondaily.ca if you want to find out more info. And now we're going to reveal the answer for Trinette's trivia. What everyday item do people replace on average only about once every 8 years, even though experts generally recommend replacing it much sooner? Well, apparently, the answer is their pillow, which means there's a possibility that the thing you're putting on your face every night has been with you longer than some of your friendships. Thanks for playing New Country 98.9.

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New Country Afternoons, new music from Tim Hicks, The Pilot. I'm Trinette. Let me ask you this. Have you ever been confused with someone else? Well, Jordan Davis was returning to the U.S. at the end of June after a show in Windsor, and he was pulled off a tour bus by border agents because the officers believed he had an active warrant out of Indiana, but the trouble actually belonged to another individual that shared the exact same name, Jordan Davis. Here's Turn This Truck Around, New Country Afternoons.

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1: I'm Ken Hashizumi, keeping you in the loop this afternoon. Save South Frontenac are organizing another information meeting at the Royal Canadian Legion on Montreal Street about the proposed high-speed rail project. Tomorrow's event will feature three guest speakers with different backgrounds discussing how the rail line will negatively impact the community. Doors open at 5 with the presentation set to begin at 5:45, followed by a question and answer session at 7. Residents are being warned about a fake Loyalist Township letter offering a $150 rebate related to County Road 2 construction in Odessa. The letter includes application instructions and requests proof of residency. Loyalist Township says it did not issue the document. Residents should use the township's official website, social media channels, or direct contact for information. Work is underway to convert the former Starbucks on Princess Street in downtown Kingston into a Tim Hortons. This one won't have a drive-through, but store owner Nathan Moore says they will still carry the full menu items, plus have a unique feature once it opens next month.
2: It'll have 4 self-order kiosks in the storefront area, and it'll actually have a walk-up window on the outside of the building as well.
1: There are currently no Tim Hortons in the downtown core. Moore says the location is perfect for those working or living in the area. The Blue Jays are taking on the Athletics this afternoon out in Sacramento. The new NFL season begins tonight with two teams that played in last season's Super Bowl. The Seattle Seahawks entertained the New England Patriots. And the Buffalo Bills will follow their hockey counterparts, the Sabres, in playing the Canadian National Anthem in addition to the American National Anthem at their home games this season. The Bills will host the Detroit Lions at the new Highmark Stadium 1 week from tomorrow night. Bare Naked Ladies will be there to perform O Canada. The next time you are scrolling through your phone, visit KingstonDaily.ca and see what Kingston is talking about. 401 traffic and weather together next.
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7: If you're traveling on the 401 today, it's a smooth drive between Belleville and Brockville. Traffic is flowing well both directions through Napanee, Odessa, Kingston, and Gananoque with no collisions to report. Showers ending tonight, then cloudy with a chance of showers. Clearing before morning, the risk of a thunderstorm, a low of 17. Thursday, sunny, then becoming a mix of sun and cloud with a high of 24. Friday, sunny with a high of 22. And Saturday, sunny with a high of 24. 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

New Country Afternoons. If you can believe it, Adam Sandler turns 60 today. So many great movies, too. And maybe you remember a few lines from some of his movies. Got me to thinking, what's the movie you can quote way too much of? Share with me this afternoon, 866-85-BOOTS, and we'll talk about some of them coming up. A movie that you can quote way too much of. Let me know, 866-85-BOOTS, New Country Afternoons.

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12: Looking at the 401, everything is moving nicely. Eastbound and westbound traffic is steady between Belleville and Brockville, with no problems through Napanee, Odessa, Kingston, and Gananoque. Showers ending tonight, then cloudy with a chance of showers. Clearing before morning, the risk of a thunderstorm, a low of 17. Thursday, sunny, then becoming a mix of sun and cloud with a high of 24. Friday, sunny with a high of 22. And Saturday, sunny with a high of 24. 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

New Country Afternoons, Adam Sandler turning 60 today. Got me thinking about movies that, you know, way too many quotes to. And Chris actually says an Adam Sandler movie, Happy Gilmore. He also doesn't really appreciate the fact that he found out that Adam Sandler is 60 today because it's making him feel old. Amanda says, Bridesmaids. My husband doesn't even need to watch it anymore because I perform the entire movie beside him. Melissa, for her, it's Dirty Dancing. Nobody puts baby in a corner ever. Dave says Christmas Vacation. Doesn't even need to be Christmas. Love those. Keep them coming. 866-85-BOOTS. New Country Afternoons.

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Here's a question for you. What would you do with $5,000? Well, your chance to get in to win is about to pop up on New Country 98.9.

New Country Afternoons. King of Country, you could probably call George Strait. He's going to receive the Career Maker Award from the Nashville Songwriters Hall of Fame coming up on October the 26th. This is the crazy stat, though. Over his career, George Strait has recorded 264 songs written or co-written by 72 Hall of Fame songwriters. He's only the second person to receive the award after Reba McEntire. Well deserved for George Strait again. That's happening in Nashville the end of October. Billy Zimmerman, Chevy Silverado, New Country Afternoons.

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7: No issues on the 401. Traffic is moving along between Belleville and Brockville with a smooth trip through Napanee, Odessa, Kingston, and Gananoque, and no collisions reported. Showers ending tonight, then cloudy with a chance of showers. Clearing before morning, the risk of a thunderstorm, a low of 17. Thursday, sunny, then becoming a mix of sun and cloud with a high of 24. Friday, sunny with a high of 22. And Saturday, sunny with a high of 24. 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
1: I'm Ken Hashizumi, keeping you in the loop this afternoon. 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Habitat for Humanity, Kingston Limestone Region, christened their latest project, a semi-detached home on Wilson Street. They held a ceremony yesterday and delivered the keys to the owners of one of the homes. Board Chair Jackie Collier says the entire neighborhood has welcomed the project with open arms.
2: When you see a crowd like that here to embrace the family that's moving into this home, it's like a big hug from our community and from our city.
1: The new homes each have three bedrooms, a full bathroom, living room, kitchen, and backyard. Collier says they have not yet selected a family to move into the other home. A Kingston event this Sunday will bring families together in support of people living with type 1 diabetes. The Breakthrough T1D Walk takes place at Little Cataraqui Creek Conservation Area in Glenbury. Volunteer initiatives and community engagement manager Rosalie Sasusa says the Kingston Walk aims to bring people together while helping accelerate research.
3: So what people can expect is a walk that'll make you feel included, like you're part of something bigger. It's a walk for people who live with type 1 diabetes or who love or support someone with type 1 diabetes to know they are not alone.
1: Organizers say the event is about more than fundraising, giving families a chance to connect with others who understand the challenges of living with type 1 diabetes. The Blue Jays and Athletics are playing the rubber match of their three-game series this afternoon in Sacramento. The NFL season kicks off tonight with the defending champion Seattle Seahawks hosting the New England Patriots in a rematch of last season's Super Bowl. The next time you are scrolling through your phone, visit KingstonDaily.ca and see what Kingston is talking about. 401 traffic and weather together next.
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0: 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Traffic and weather together.
8: The drive along the 401 is trouble-free. Eastbound and westbound traffic is moving well between Belleville and Brockville, with no collisions or slowdowns reported through Napanee, Odessa, Kingston, and Gananoque. Showers ending tonight, then cloudy with a chance of showers. Clearing before morning, the risk of a thunderstorm, a low of 17. Thursday, sunny, then becoming a mix of sun and cloud with a high of 24. Friday, sunny with a high of 22. And Saturday, sunny with a high of 24. 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
1: 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Traffic and weather together.
10: You're seeing good conditions on the 401. Traffic remains steady between Belleville and Brockville. Everything is moving well through Napanee, Odessa, Kingston, and Gananoque. Showers ending tonight, then cloudy with a chance of showers. Clearing before morning, the risk of a thunderstorm, a low of 17. Thursday, sunny, then becoming a mix of sun and cloud with a high of 24. Friday, sunny with a high of 22. And Saturday, sunny with a high of 24. 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

New Country Afternoon, Stella Lefty, Boston. What was the name of your teddy bear growing up? Did you have one? Mine was Booty. I don't know why I named Booty, but all the same, I still have that teddy bear. And today is Teddy Bear Day. So if you still have your childhood teddy tucked away someday, you can call it nostalgia instead of refusing to let go. Dierks Bentley, She Hates Me, New Country Afternoons. She

New Country Afternoons, Randy Travis, forever and ever. Amen. It won't be there forever, but Kenny Chesney does have a new exhibit at the Country Music Hall of Fame that runs through 2027 called Kenny Chesney Living in Fast Forward. Here he is with Carry On, New Country Afternoons. She

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1: 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Here he is with Think As You Drunk on New Country Afternoons.

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0: 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Traffic and weather together.
7: A clear drive on the 401. Traffic is moving smoothly in both directions between Belleville and Brockville. Seeing no collisions through Napanee, Odessa, Kingston, or Gananoque. Showers ending tonight, then cloudy with a chance of showers. Clearing before morning, the risk of a thunderstorm, a low of 17. Thursday, sunny, then becoming a mix of sun and cloud with a high of 24. Friday, sunny with a high of 22. And Saturday, sunny with a high of 24. 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

Jackson's New Country 98.9, Boot Scootin' Cruisin' with Big G and Maddie. It's happening tomorrow on the Island Queen. We're going to have some last-minute chances for you to get on Wake the Fun Up with Big G and Maddie tomorrow morning for your very last chance. 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
1: I'm Ken Hashizumi, keeping you in the loop this afternoon. Save South Frontenac are organizing another information meeting at the Royal Canadian Legion on Montreal Street about the proposed high-speed rail project. Tomorrow's event will feature three guest speakers with different backgrounds discussing how the rail line will negatively impact the community. Doors open at 5 with the presentation set to begin at 5:45, followed by a question and answer session at 7. Residents are being warned about a fake Loyalist Township letter offering a $150 rebate related to County Road 2 construction in Odessa. The letter includes application instructions and requests proof of residency. Loyalist Township says it did not issue the document. Residents should use the township's official website, social media channels, or direct contact for information. Work is underway to convert the former Starbucks on Princess Street in downtown Kingston into a Tim Hortons. This one won't have a drive-through, but store owner Nathan Moore says they will still carry the full menu items, plus have a unique feature once it opens next month.
2: It'll have four self-order kiosks in the storefront area, and it'll actually have a walk-up window on the outside of the building as well.
1: There are currently no Tim Hortons in the downtown core. Moore says the location is perfect for those working or living in the area. The Blue Jays are taking on the Athletics this afternoon out in Sacramento. The new NFL season begins tonight with two teams that played in last season's Super Bowl. The Seattle Seahawks entertained the New England Patriots. And the Buffalo Bills will follow their hockey counterparts, the Sabres, in playing the Canadian National Anthem in addition to the American National Anthem at their home games this season. The Bills will host the Detroit Lions at the new Highmark Stadium 1 week from tomorrow night. Bare Naked Ladies will be there to perform O Canada. The next time you are scrolling through your phone, visit KingstonDaily.ca and see what Kingston is talking about. 401 traffic and weather together next.
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0: 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Traffic and weather together.
7: The 401 continues to run smoothly between Belleville and Brockville. You'll find steady traffic in both directions, all through Napanee, Odessa, Kingston, and Gananoque. Showers ending tonight, then cloudy with a chance of showers. Clearing before morning, the risk of a thunderstorm, a low of 17. Thursday, sunny, then becoming a mix of sun and cloud with a high of 24. Friday, sunny with a high of 22. And Saturday, sunny with a high of 24. 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
0: 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That means Big G and Maddie in the morning. And New Country all day. 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
1: 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It seems as though Colonel Sanders was born on this day in 1890. 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
9: Things are looking good on the 401. It's an easy drive eastbound and westbound between Belleville and Brockville, with no delays or collisions through Napanee, Odessa, Kingston, or Gananoque. Showers ending tonight, then cloudy with a chance of showers. Clearing before morning, the risk of a thunderstorm, a low of 17. Thursday, sunny, then becoming a mix of sun and cloud with a high of 24. Friday, sunny with a high of 22. And Saturday, sunny with a high of 24. 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

Kingston's New Country 98.9. Just keep in mind, tonight, Highway 401 maintenance eastbound between Wilton Road and Odessa Service Center. Centennial Drive also has nightly closures between Bath and Taylor Kidd through Friday. Work continues on John Counter, King Street West, and Montreal Street, too. We'll keep you up to date as well at KingstonDaily.ca. 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

New Country Afternoons. We learned today that Adam Sandler is 60 today. We were talking about some of the movies you can quote way too much of. And I heard from Sarah. She said, Shrek, having kids was just my excuse to watch it another 400 times. Mike says, The Princess Bride. Anybody want a peanut? And Jen says, Mean Girls. October 3rd, basically a national holiday in our house. So what about you? What's one movie that you can quote way too much of? Let me know. Send me a text, 866-85-BOOTS. 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
1: New Country Afternoons, Max McDowell, Better Me For You, also known as Brown Eyes. He's getting set to release his third studio album called Leave On A Light. It'll be out September 25th. Tucker Wetmore, Who Told You That? New Country Afternoons.

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10: If you're on the 401, things are in good shape. Traffic is moving steady between Belleville and Brockville, with no incidents reported through Napanee, Odessa, Kingston, and Gananoque. Showers ending tonight, then cloudy with a chance of showers. Clearing before morning, the risk of a thunderstorm, a low of 17. Thursday, sunny, then becoming a mix of sun and cloud with a high of 24. Friday, sunny with a high of 22. And Saturday, sunny with a high of 24. 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

New Country Afternoons, I'm Trinette, heading out of here. Have a fantastic rest of your evening. We're inching closer to the weekend together. Shaboozy, Cowgirl, New Country Afternoons.

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1: Tonight we got showers and possible thunderstorms that will end overnight. Windy at times and a low of 17. Tomorrow, starting off with sunshine, then clouds mixed in later in the day. It will be windy with a high of 24. Humidex will feel more like 29. UV index will be high at 7. For Friday, sunshine and a high of 22.

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